uplifting and inspiring you've been for me for all this time. And I love

0: got what's mine?
1: Promise me one thing.
2: What's that?
1: You sure the girl doesn't get hurt?
0: You play with fire, you just might get burnt.

0: Megan Trainor. You're a pop star. You're an icon. You're Thank the you. Moment.
1: What other words are you? That's it.
2: Okay.
1: Anyway, we're going to post in 13 minutes exactly. Don't miss it. Hashtag okay. need you look. Hashtag ally. Don't ask about that one.
2: All
1: are
2: right.
1: any of your dancers single? Don't answer that.
2: Okay.
1: Be professional.
2: I'm sorry.
1: We're going to do it one more time for my account, and you're going to do it better.
2: All right. One more time? Just do it. Just do it.

0: I've played with feet before.
1: No, you're the biggest.
2: Yeah, I love feet.
1: You know I like you.
2: No.
1: Soft, the toes, I'm not gonna
3: No, no me digan una cosa así.
4: I would love to do that for you.
5: Man, like sexy. Yeah, everyday I think about you, like sexy.
6: You used to call me on my. You used to. Yeah.